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The truth don't scare me in a melody, immortalizing my sincerity. There are things that I sing that I'd never have the confidence to say.

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1: He's playing so many notes.
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1: Well, I do, but why? 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
0: No. I just sort of got that vibe from you.
1: Well, I'll play any song you want, Your Majesty, but I prefer to keep my secret song my own special secret.
0: Oh, I totally get it. The only thing is, if you do not play it, I will throw you in the dungeon. Oh, who put that vase there?
1: Okay, here goes.

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1: I guess he really

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1: I'm so tired of pretending. Where's my happy ending? 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I drew inside the lines. I never

0: just gone 7 o'clock. You're listening to George.
1: Good morning. Hello. Happy Thursday. And welcome to Fun Kids Breakfast. We're going to start the show off with an absolute banger. It's the K-pop Demon Hunters with Golden.

Oh, a nice way to start the show with Golden on Fun Kids Breakfast. Hello, good morning. My name is George. So much coming up today. Multiplier goes all Disney. We've got some huge film and TV announcements. We're spoofing silly songs. And of course, from 9 a.m, you take over the show with your Fun Kids Summer Party. Plus, Bex is going to be here in a few minutes' time playing Fact or Fake News. First, from the greatest showman. I am not a

0: This is me on Fun Kids Breakfast, where I do love in the summer holes, especially to tell you about cool things you can do across the UK. And you could check out the Cutty Sark in London, in Greenwich. 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And of course, for brilliant things that you can do across the UK, do give our Activity Quest podcast a listen. It's Fun Kids. Bex, do you know the song?
1: Yeah, absolutely I do.
0: It's Fun Kids. How does he go? Sing the rest of it.
1: It's Fun Kids and it's Bex and George. Like that. Is that the one you're talking about?
0: That was the song I was talking about and it's so good. So why are we here? Remind me, why are we here again on the radio? What are we doing?
1: I mean, I assume you don't mean like philosophically. You mean for this specific period of time. We're playing Fact or Fake News, George.
0: Oh, how could I possibly forget my favourite game on the radio, Bex? It is where we hear two stories. One's real, one's a whole load of rubbish, and you need to play along with us and figure out which is which. So, Bex, I am so ready to crack the code today. You are telling me two stories. I'm handing over to you.
1: Okay. First story today is about 28 sets of twins have graduated from one high school in Arizona, with three sets of twins actually having the same name, Dylan and Lana. One set, Jessica and Quinn, won the award for the highest academic achievement because they both got the best results in the year and they could not be separated. So they couldn't decide who deserved it more. This made up nearly 20% of the class, all of the twins. And three other pupils in the year actually are also twins, but their sibling goes to another school. The head teacher of the school said it was unusual. They usually did have about 10 sets of twins in a year, but this year group was the most he had ever seen.
0: So your story is about a school that has twins in.
1: 28 sets of twins in one year group, George.
0: How many people are in the year group?
1: I think it's about 450-ish.
0: 450 in the year group?
1: Yeah.
0: What sort of school is this?
1: It's a big school. That's what kind of school it is. It's in America.
0: It's not
1: it's
0: a big
1: Arizona.
0: School. That's a humongous school.
1: It's massive, right? But 28 sets of twins.
0: I mean, listen, you could have a school of a million people and be like, well, guess what? There's 10 people in our school that have like seven toes. Yeah, because there's 2 million people at our school. Statistically, sure. But what the biggest story here is, why are there so many people at this school?
1: I mean,
0: where do they fit them all?
1: It's a big...
0: How many math teachers do they have? How big is the canteen? How many sandwiches do they sell at lunchtime? These are the real questions here. Forget the twins.
1: Look, Arizona's a big state and it's a big country. And, you know...
0: What part of Arizona is this school in?
1: Oh, it didn't say. I don't know. It just says Arizona.
0: Yeah. Looking details in your story. Just remind us of the figures one more time. How many twins in the school?
1: 28 sets of twins.
0: In one year.
1: In one year group. Dylan, three sets are called Dylan and Lana.
0: I can see that. Dylan, quite an American name, isn't it? Dylan, yo bro, yeah. Lana. Yeah. Okay, fine. Listen, I'm amazed by this school.
1: Yeah.
0: Honestly, I think this story's a lie because I don't think there's a school this big. But I'm going to wait until I hear your second story before I commit to that. We're back after this to find out more from Bex.
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0: It's Fun Kids. Bex is here with me, George. We're playing Fact or Fake News. We've just heard her first story about the world's biggest school, which happens to have quite a few twins in it. Bex, over to you for your second story.
1: All right, second story is about a bug restaurant that's opened up in New Orleans. Now, a special restaurant has opened up in the Insectarium that exists, which apparently is a word, in New Orleans, and it's added a bug salad to its menu, which is a green salad with apple, almonds, a blueberry vinaigrette, and roasted, I think there's cicadas, with soy sauce. There's also, in this cafe called the Bug Appetite Cafe, which is, you know, a fun name, right? A little Bug Appetite Cafe.
0: They've got cinnamon... That's a fun name. It's a disgusting name, but continue.
1: They've got cinnamon bug crunch. They also have chili fried waxworks and Cajun-style crickets. Now, these have been created by... I guess head insectologist and head chef, Zach Lemon.
0: Oh, sorry, I would have told two things. Hold on a minute. First of all, you guess that's his job title. What do you mean you guess head insectologist? Like that's a real job.
1: Well,
0: is that his job or have you just guessed that that's his job?
1: Well, he's in charge of the Insectarium, so I've officially given him the title of head insectologist.
0: That's not his actual title. That's the title you've given him.
1: Yeah, but
0: he's actually a chef.
1: He is the head chef as well.
0: And his name's what?
1: Zach Lemon.
0: Zach Lemon. The name of the chef is Zach Lemon. It's like you've gone, I need to create a fictional chef here. Oh, what about Roger Tomato?
1: I will point out Lemon is spelled L-E-M-A-N.
0: Oh, sure it is. Continue.
1: Chef and insectologist Zach Lemon says...
0: Chef!
1: he says, yeah, I love to cook and I do dragonflies in a similar manner. And by that, I think he means frying them and roasting them. And
0: that was the quote in the story.
1: Yeah. I do dragonflies in a similar manner. Quote from Zach Lemon.
0: Remind me where this restaurant is.
1: In New Orleans.
0: New Orleans, baby.
1: In America, in case you didn't know.
0: What? Anything could happen in America. They've got schools with about 7,000 people in a year. That's why they have to feed them insects, because they've run out of food, because that school has used all the chicken. I have no more questions on this, Bex. Honestly, like, these two stories are hilarious and both ridiculous. I think I know which is real and which is fake. Let's play a song, and when we come back, we'll find out.

0: It's Fun Kids with Bex and George. We're playing Fact or Fake News. Bex, remind everybody of your two stories, please.
1: Yeah, sure. The first story was about 28 sets of twins in a massive high school in Arizona, because Arizona is massive. And three of them have the same name, Dylan and Laura, head teacher saying it was rather unusual. And the second story was in New Orleans. There is a cafe called the Bug Appetit Cafe in the Insectarium, where you can eat delicious cinnamon bug crunch and green salad with roasted bugs and some dragonflies and plenty of other lovely things on the menu from head chef Zach Lemon.
0: So look, I think both these stories are crazy. They're both very American. I really struggle to believe that there's a bug restaurant. I cannot believe that they would call it Bug Appetit, as genius as that is. I also really struggle to believe that there's a chef actually called Zach Lemon. But I also struggle to believe there is a school in Arizona as large as you claim. And that's why I think the fake story is the twin story in Arizona.
1: Yeah, you're so right. I based it on a story I'd seen somewhere else, but I really upped up the numbers of the twins without thinking how that would. Yeah, I didn't really. I nearly put 30. Good job. I didn't really think much further than how
0: it wasn't the number of twins. It was the number of people in the year. Just the 10,000 students that they had at the school. But listen, both two very good stories, and I enjoyed that a lot. I once again win Fact or Fake News. Yay me, huh?
1: Yeah, well, you know what? I can't fault it. You did some good detective work there, and I'm impressed with you. And next time, I'm going to get my numbers a bit better. I'll be better at my maths.
0: Oh, that means everything, Bex. We will return next week with more Fact or Fake News. Join us here on Fun Kids.

It's Alex Warren with Ordinary on Fun Kids Breakfast. Where very shortly, George's Marvellous Multiplier continues with the Disney treatment. But first, I want Robot to tell us a joke, so I'm going to have to wake him up here with the 7:30 hooter.

0: robot activating. 10%. 30%. 70%. Full power mode achieved. George. Are you ready to laugh? Starting LaughBot 3000. Launching today's joke. Knock knock.
1: Who's there? Yeah, sit down.
0: Who? I didn't know you were an owl.
1: Oh dear. Oh right, but he got me as well, didn't he? Embarrassing.

0: We're back on Fun Kids Breakfast, and it's time to welcome Rosa back to the breakfast show. How are you, Rosa?
1: Good, thanks.
0: Last time round, you kicked off our Disney takeover of Multiply in style. You bagged your very first prize. You chose, of course, the Multiply, which is why you're back. And today you are hoping to add a second prize into your pot. If you get today's question right, that happens. Get it wrong, you would walk away empty-handed, which we don't want. Now, we are doing a Disney takeover because it's all about Disney with our Fun Kids Top 100 Disney Song Countdown this month. Rosa, last time we talked about some of your favourite Disney films. Have you got a favourite Disney song? Which song are you going to be voting for the Top 100? What's the greatest Disney song of all time?
1: Probably Under the Sea.
0: Oh, Under the Sea is, I think, a bit underrated. Like, it's an absolute classic, but not everybody talks about it all the time. It's such a good song. Well, we'll find out. We'll find out where it falls in the top 100 Disney Countdown. Now, look, let's talk about summer. How's your summer holidays going so far? Are you having a good time?
1: Yeah.
0: Have you done anything really exciting, or have you got any big plans? Anything fun that you want to share with the show?
1: Well, I've been on holiday and I got into the Girls Flintshire Football Club.
0: Very exciting. Tell us about the holiday. Where have you been?
1: I just went to Barmouth.
0: Lovely. And was the weather, I'm assuming the answer is yes, because it has been all summer, was the weather lovely?
1: Yeah.
0: Amazing. And tell us about the football then. What's going on there?
1: So I had to try out for Flintshire Girls and I got in, and you basically have to represent for the county.
0: That's incredible. Congratulations. That's so, so cool. Where do you play? What position are you?
1: I'm striker.
0: Striker. So does that mean you bag a load of goals?
1: Yeah.
0: Oh, that is amazing. Well, congratulations. What a summer it's been. That is so, so good. Well, look, Rosa, we are going to hopefully make your summer even better. We're going to hope to add a second prize into your multiplier prize pot this morning. In order to do so, we need to say these words. Robots, can we have today's multiply question, please?
2: Generating question. Multiplier question complete.
0: Which Disney film features a character called Lightning McQueen? Is it A, Cars, B, Planes, or C, Toy Story?
1: A, Cars.
0: Cars is being locked in. We will find out if Rosa has got the answer right after this.

0: We are back on Fun Kids with Rosa, hoping to win her second multiplier prize this morning. The question she needs to get right to make that happen is, which Disney film features a character called Lightning McQueen? Cars, Planes, or Toy Story? Rosa's saying Cars. Is that the right answer?
1: Correct.
0: Good shout. Of course is the right answer, Rosa. Well done. Let's spin the multiplier prize wheel. We shall find out what your second goodie will be. Loads of amazing prizes up for grabs, including some really cool Minions and Monsters merch to celebrate the movie being available to watch at home. And you just won yourself one. That's pretty cool. A Minions fart gun is yours. What a prize. That is your second goodie in the pot. Time now for your second decision. You can walk away with both those prizes. We'll send them to your door. Or you can return. You can try and win yourself a third prize by coming back, by choosing to multiply. The decision is down to you, Rosa. So what would you like to do today? Walk or multiply?
2: Multiply.
0: Lovely news. That means we get to chat next time round, Rosa, on Fun Kids Breakfast. 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

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Right, let's get music up from the new Descendants Wicked Wonderland film now. It's Who I Am.

It's Fun Kids Breakfast on your Thursday morning. Now, would you like to win a £100 voucher? Yeah, I bet you would. And also get your ad played on Fun Kids, an ad that you make yourself. Well, if so, listen up, because we're looking to remind people about the power of recycling and the amazing aluminium, which, if you didn't know, is like a super recycler. So it can go from a finished can to being back on the shelf in as little as 60 days. 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So it's not just drink cans it's used in, but also jumbo jets and loads of other things. We're celebrating aluminium by writing a radio script. If you think you could do that, maybe even record it yourself, then you will be in with a chance of winning a £100 voucher from a toy retailer of your choice. 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Very good. Good luck.

bit of Bruno Mars and I Just Might on Fun Kids. I went the other day, I was telling you about D23, big Disney celebrations. Took place over the weekend in California, and there was a load of massive announcements about some new films and TV shows. I'm going to tell you a few more huge projects coming over the next year or so in a bit. But if you missed it the other day, I revealed that Coco, that Pixar classic, is coming back with a sequel. Remember me. This, of course, is one of my favourite songs from the film.

0: across the UK. It's just gone 8 o'clock. 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
1: It's time to find out which VIPs are celebrating their birthday today.
2: I am on the Fun Kids at VIP birthday red carpet where Noah is turning 6 years old today in Walton on Thames. She's off to Legoland. Wow, have an amazing day, Noah. Very jealous of that. What a place to spend your birthday. It's going to be an amazing day. To everybody celebrating, I hope you have an incredible one. This next song is dedicated to you.

Miles Smith and Hold Me in the Dark this week. It's breakfast. Our One to Watch tune is on the way. It's called Taco Meat, and it's a parody song of Olivia Dean's Man I Need. It's very funny, but it got me questioning what other songs should we turn into parodies and what should they be about. You have been telling me some brilliant and hilarious answers. Sophie, hello, who would pick Lush Life and make it Lunch Life, which is very funny. But I'm still getting messages in about our Harry Styles pick. Now, Alfie said he would turn American Girls into Amazing Chips. We came up with a line, getting messages about actually making this into a proper parody song. Alfie, what have you done here? So we're going to say hello to Rian and Olivia, who messaged in yesterday, and also Elliot, who have all followed up saying this song should be an actual parody. And they, I think, stupidly want me to make it because I can't sing. But it would be quite funny. Here's the thing. I'm open to exploring this idea, but I need some inspiration about these lyrics. Okay, it's about chips and how tasty they are. We've got fish and chips in there. What else could be fitting? Let me know. Funkidslive.com/George. Bad idea. This isn't a good idea, is

Zombie 3, nothing but love. Of course, you can vote for that song in the Fun Kids Top 100 Disney Song Countdown. Voting is currently live, and you can cast your votes at the Fun Kids website now. A few days ago, D23 was Disney's big celebration in California, and they announced some massive new films. We've been talking about some of them throughout the last few days, but I want to do a few more now. So Tangled is the latest. It's officially getting the Disney live action treatment, and that film is coming out in 2028. Milo Mannheim from Zombies is going to be playing Flynn Rider in that. Tegan Croft is Rapunzel. Catherine Hahn is Mother Gothel. Zootopia 3 has been confirmed. It's in early development. What else did we have? I've already talked about Coco 2. Oh, Pixar. We've got some big Pixar announcements. Should we get into the Pixar announcements after this? Old Town Road with Billy Ray Cyrus. Oh, how could I forget? Lilo and Stitch 2 coming to cinemas soon. Very exciting. So many Disney announcements. Pixar news up after Old Town Road on Fun Kids Breakfast. Yeah.

0: Lil Nas X, Old Town Road, it's Fun Kids Breakfast. So we're covering the big D23 movie and TV announcements, and there's been some massive Pixar news. Coco 2, we've already told you, is coming to cinemas in 2029. Before that, The Incredibles are back. The Incredibles 3 is officially out next, summer 2028. Which is very exciting. More superhero action. Hexed is also coming from Pixar. It is about a 16-year-old girl and a magical world with Jodie Foster among the voice cast and other Disney and Pixar animated projects. Films called Ghost Market, Gatto, and Clay. Gatto is a film all about a cat. Plus, Bluey the movie is coming. That is out next year, a huge film for a beloved character. Bluey is hitting the big screens. Wow, so many films from Disney coming in the next few years. How exciting.
1: This is Fun Kids. Fun Kids.
2: 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Stedman. 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

0: Ariana Grande, We Can't Be Friends. Ariana was playing at the O2 Arena recently and brought out Cynthia Erivo, and they did Wicked's For Good live on stage together. How incredible! Okay, time now to get ready for whatever today has in store for us. And the best way to do that is by saying, Robot, fire up that riddle.
1: 10% ready. 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Project complete. We're robot riddle ready. It's time to work some muscles in the mines. Today's riddle question is, I am easy to lift, but hard to throw. What am I? I'll reveal the answer after this song, here on Fun Kids. Hey.

0: A family from Trolls band together. It's Fun Kids Breakfast. My film club is taking on a fantastic Disney film that I only watched quite recently, but it's so good. First, though, we head back to Robot, who has the answer to today's riddle.
1: Welcome back to Fun Kids. Let's recap today's riddle. Today's Robot's riddle question is, I am easy to lift, but hard to throw. What am I? It's time to find out if you crack today's riddle. The answer is a feather. Well done if you got it right. Here's a round of applause just for you. If not, better luck next time.
2: Okay, can I just say something crazy?
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Ed Sheeran and Sapphire and Fun Kids. Good morning to Poppy in Yeovil, celebrating her 7th birthday today. Have a lovely day. Time now for this week's One to Watch You. We've been talking to Spoofs all week because of it. It's not Olivia Dean. It's Not Man I Need.

0: Yes, it's I Want to Watch Tune this week, Taco Meat. And yes, I still want to know about your parody suggestions. Please keep them coming in. My film club is on the way, but first, it's time to find out what is going on with the news from the team at Children United Today.
1: This is Rosie at TVCU with your news for today. Scientists have found that cutting air pollution improves children's lung growth. A major five-year study led by Queen Mary University of London tracked the lung health of more than 3,400 children. They found that after London's ultra-low emission zone was brought in, which meant older, more polluting vehicles had to pay more to drive in the capital, it reduced air pollution in the city. As pollution fell, children's lung growth sped up. Air pollution can stop children's lungs from growing properly, increasing their risk of asthma and other diseases. But the study suggests that cleaner air can help protect children's health. It's GCSE Results Day for thousands of pupils across England, Wales and Northern Ireland. Exam Results Day can be exciting, but it can also be stressful. The children's charity, the NSPCC, which runs Childline, say some young people who called for support about their exam results felt a lot of pressure from their families. Some worried that if they didn't get the grades they wanted, they wouldn't be able to get the job they want in the future. But learning coach Dr. Tej Samarni, who struggled at school, has some advice for anyone feeling worried about their results.
2: Take it from me, please don't let one envelope define you. Your results tell you, yes, how you performed in these exams on that specific time period, but they don't tell you how talented you are and how capable you are of becoming. If you're disappointed, I've been there. Give yourself a moment and then make a plan. Speak to your parents, your teachers, your school, your college, and really begin to understand your options. There is always, and take it from me, a route forward.
1: A new study has found that most animals in UK zoos and aquariums aren't threatened with extinction or native to Britain. Researchers looked at more than 2,600 species and found fewer than one-third are considered threatened, only 2% are classed as a conservation priority, and just 9% are UK native species. The scientists say zoos are doing important work to protect wildlife, but could do more to increase the number of threatened and native species they care for. Some animal welfare groups, like Born Free, completely disagree with zoos and aquariums and think all animals should live in the wild. Scientists say they've created a simple robot hand that was better than a human hand at some tasks. Called BioFlex Bot, it uses a coiled spring and air to pinch, rotate, hook and grab objects. Researchers found it could rotate objects almost four times further than a human hand, stretch 3.5 times more, and handle delicate tasks, like moving liquid with a pipette. Scientists say its low-cost design could eventually be used in workplaces.
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Lights, camera, action! Welcome to George's Film Club, where I tell you about great films that you and the family can watch. Today's film is Tangled, which is a modern fairy tale telling, which follows Rapunzel as she escapes her tower and discovers the world and herself. It stars the brilliant Mandy Moore and is a true modern day Disney classic with some amazing songs like Where Will My Life Begin? You can watch it on Disney Plus and get in there now before the live action remake comes in a few years' time. You should watch this because the songs are brilliant, it's full of adventure and has that classic Disney heart to it. That's a wrap on today's Fun Kids Film Club, but I'll be back next time with another must-watch movie.

0: Hi, love, on Fun Kids Breakfast. I'm playing some BTS on the way. And a bit of Zendaya, too. First, though, some podspiration as we take a listen this morning to the Fun Kids Science Quest podcast. Dan's been chatting to Nat Kent in the latest edition. 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
1: So I predominantly work with all the carnivore species. So that's our European brown bears, our lynx, our wolves, our cheetah, red panda, meerkats, and wolverine. Definitely our female lynx can be quite sassy. She likes a sort of typical cat any size, wants to know you when she wants to, then leaves you alone when she doesn't want to know. But yeah, I guess like a challenging species I would put up there is our brown bears, because they're so so different throughout the whole year. When they come out of the hibernation torpor, they suddenly put on all this, like, change their behavior so quickly throughout the year. They're quite slow, and then suddenly they ramp up their energy, then they suddenly dip down again. And it's also trying to work out what they need for food wise to be able to get ready to go into that hibernation, like, torpor period as well. So yeah, they're quite a fun, challenging species, and you can definitely tell when they're up to something. So they do give you the side eye a bit, like a dog. And you can always tell when something's happening, because they disappear and then you sort of find them digging a den somewhere, or come out and they're covered in mud. You can tell they've been up to no good.
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Right, there's this idea which you lot are leading with, that I need to turn the concept that was sent in from Alfie about making Harry Styles' American Girls into a parody called American Chips. This is all based, of course, off the fact that I want to watch tune this week is a parody of Olivia Dean. Man, I need it's taco meat. Very good. So American Girls into Amazing Chips. I said, I'm need some inspiration. Well, you've been sending me in lots of inspiration. Chloe says, can we talk about frying the chips? It's not a bad idea. Good morning to Charlie, who said that we should talk about the fact sweet potato fries are horrible. Okay, I disagree with you on that, but we could try and make that work. And also, hello to Andy, who says that he loves chips with ketchup. Could we get ketchup in there? Or dips. There's lots of dips in mayonnaise, barbecue sauce. So this is fuel for thought. I'm wondering, maybe...

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Hi Fun Kids, it's Amelie. I'm on my way back from a tap dancing intensive. Can you please play Heartbreak Anthem by Little Mix? Thank you.

0: Thank you for picking that. It's your Fun Kids Summer Party. You're choosing all of the tunes. And very shortly, we're playing new music from Medusa and Khalid. It was our one to watch from last week. Right now, though, it is our fantastic young radio reporter, Ollie.
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0: Thank you very much, Ollie. More factual goodness tomorrow morning. Time now for Medusa and Khalid with Weekend. Mama.

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1: Hello, Fun Kids. It's me, Zoe. And please, can you play Let the Sun Shine by Labyrinth? Thank you.

0: Shakira and Burner Boy with Die Die here in your Fun Kids Summer Party, where you are in charge of the show, controlling all the music that we play. Isn't that so, Edith?
1: Hi, I'm Edith, and I live in Highland Swain in Barnsley, and I'm going to see the Barbie movie today. And I would like you to play That's the Night Away from the new Barbie movie. It's my favourite song. Bye!

0: Dolly Style, Peach Please, it's Fun Kids Breakfast. And we've got Sabrina Carpenter and Zara Larsson on the way. Two pop queens on your Thursday morning. First though, William, what Disney tune would you like to hear?
1: Hi Fun Kids, my name's William and I would like you to play Hawaiian Roller Coaster Ride from Stitch.

0: Silver Lines rounding out today's breakfast show. Thanks for hanging out today. I'm back, of course, tomorrow morning, bright and early from 7 a.m. But for now, Emma Louise is here at Fun Kids HQ, ready to roll with the holiday show. We have had so much fun today, from Multiplier being turned all Disney, to Bex telling me a whole load of lies, and of course the Fun Kids Summer Party, where you've been picking all your favourite songs. Hopefully we can do this again at the same time tomorrow morning. Until then, have a great rest of your Thursday. Take care.
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0: the UK. It's just gone 10 o'clock. You're listening to Emma Louise.
1: Hello, good morning. It's Emma Louise on the Funkiest Holiday Show with you all the way through into 1 o'clock. First of all, a big thank you to George for the last few hours on his show on The Breakfast Show. Right now, though, I am taking over. First song from me comes December 10. Here they are with Infinity 1, 2, 3 of Funkiest.

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0: town, use for uranium bombs. 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
1: Plankton, those things aren't what fun is all about. 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
0: Wait, I don't understand this. I feel all tingly inside. Should we stop?
1: No, that's how you're supposed to feel.
0: Well, I like it. Let's do it again!
1: Okay!

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2: 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Can you teach me to be a smarter boy?
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1: Please, sir, I don't want to be a dumb dumb. 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

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Easy as that. You might say, hey Emma Louise, all summer holiday I've been reading loads of books, or I've been spending time with family, or I'm about to go on a holiday. Whatever it is you're doing, I would love to know. And if you let me know, I can give you a nice big shout out right here on Fun Kids.

Just after 11 o'clock, we are going to be sharing our very best jokes with each other. We do something called Joker's Corner on the holiday show, and it is very silly, but very good. Basically, you send me your favourite jokes to the Fun Kids website. Then after 11, every single day, you and me have a nice big giggle together. If you've never heard it before,

0: across the UK. It's just gone 11 o'clock. You're listening to Emma Louise.
1: You are, and in about 3 minutes' time, we are going to get very

0: Alex Warren and Ordinary playing for you on Fun Kids. I promise silly. Should we get a bit silly?
1: Yeah!
0: Let's do it. It is time for you and me to share our very best jokes with each other on Fun Kids. All throughout the holidays, you guys have been sending me your very best, very silliest jokes, and we share them at about 11 o'clock every day. So

0: Is that okay? Is that breaking the rules? I'm going to do it anyway. First joke from me. What do you call a moose with no name? That is, what do you call a moose with no name? Anonymous. Like anonymous, but anonymous. Yeah, thank you very much. And can I do one more? What do you get when you cross a lamb with a rocket? You get a space sheep. Like a spaceship, but a space sheep. You get it? Yeah? Okay. I know you guys' jokes are better. I accept it. I acknowledge it. Big hello to Raphael. Raphael, what is your joke, please?
1: Why did the grass not grow? Because it's against the lawn.
0: Right. Against the lawn. Against the lawn. Not the law. Against the lawn from Raphael. Right, more of your jokes after I play you this. From Playmobil the movie, it's Run Like the River. Up next on Funky.

0: Joshua, what's your joke, please?
1: I bought my mummy a new fridge for her birthday.
0: Okay.
1: I can't wait to see her face light up when she opens it.
0: Very nice. That's a visual joke. So close your eyes, picture opening your fridge. What happens? There you go. Big hello to Elliot. Go on, Elliot.
2: What school do pies start learning at? Primary school.
0: Primary school, of course it is. Primary school. Big hello to Sophie.
3: Why did all the fruit in the supermarket need a boat? Because they were on sale.
0: Of course they were. Sophie, so polite. You said thank you. No, thank you. Hello as well to Allegra. Allegra, it's your turn.
4: Why is 6 afraid of 7?
0: Why?
4: Because 7, 8, 9.
0: A classic. A classic from Allegra, but still very, very good. Right, listen. You've heard those guys do it. And after Ariana Grande, I'm going to let you know exactly how you can get your best, silliest joke right here on Fun Kids. You've got a bit of thinking time. You've got 3 minutes while Ariana sings to us to think of your very best joke.

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If you've got a joke that you think is going to make me giggle, I want to hear it, please. Send it through and you can hear it yourself on the holiday show right here on Fun Kids. Go on, go on, do it now.

0: part of the Be a Reading Hero with Scandar campaign, it's time to meet another one of our heroes. Meet Mitchell Henderson, friend, planner, writer. Mitchell is one of the characters in the number one best-selling Scandar book series by A.F. Stedman. He grew up on the island and begins his training at the same time as Scandar, Bobby and Flo, quickly becoming an important member in their quartet of unicorn riders. Clever, curious and brilliantly resourceful, Mitchell is always asking questions, researching and plotting out the group's plans on a blackboard. He likes to keep things tidy and under control, which isn't always easy when your unicorn has other ideas. Mitchell is bonded with Red Knight's Delight, a fiery unicorn who couldn't be more different from him. She's often covered in mud, causing chaos, and even letting off the occasional flame-filled fart. Scandar and the Unicorn Thief, the first book in the series, is available at all good bookshops. Go to funkidslive.com and search Be a Reading Hero for more info on the Scandar series.
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would you like to go on some very special Fun Kids astronaut training? 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
1: You're welcome. 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

0: 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You're listening to Emma Louise.
1: You are. It's Thursday afternoon. Well, just about afternoon because it's 12 o'clock, so we can call it afternoon. Welcome to your afternoon here on Fun Kids. Lots of big songs still to come. If you're a fan of Miles Smith, Anne Marie, Frozen, Harry Styles, stay where you are because all of them are on the way. This next one from me, though, comes from Descendants, Wicked Wonderland. It's For Once in My Life on Fun Kids.

Yeah, from Descendants, Wicked Wonderland. That was For Once in My Life, playing on Fun Kids. Next one from me. If you're still in the mood for dancing, we danced before, let's dance again. It's Dua Lipa from Fun Kids with Houdini.

big news, huge news in fact here at Fun Kids, because the biggest countdown of the whole year is on the way. It is coming. Of course, I'm talking about the Fun Kids Top 100 Disney songs. So we need you to vote. Let us know what is your top Disney song of all time, your absolute favourite. The song that always makes you really happy, the song that you love listening to. It could be an old classic, or it could be one of the new films that come out this year. 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We want to hear from you. So what is your favourite Disney song? 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

Rosa won her second prize on George's Marvellous Multiplier. 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

Right, film fans, gather around. Gather around, lock in, pay attention, because I've got about half an hour before I hand over the Fun Kids control to Dan. And in that half an hour, I've decided to play you only, big songs from big films. Because in the holidays, I feel like we all sometimes sit down on the sofa or on a tablet or even go to the cinema and watch a big film. So why not enjoy all the best songs from those films that we love? I've got some really good ones on the way. I know I'm a bit biased because I've looked at them, but they are very, very good songs like this.

This is Fun Kids! I really hope I can do it, because they're all depending on me. I know that I must leave the only home I've ever known and brave the dangers of the forest, saving them before they're eaten.

from Trolls, Anna Kendrick's hand, and a bit fed up. That was Get Back Up Again, playing for you on Funkid's Big Song. Now, from the cast of Zombies, this is The Place to Be, and you know what?

From zombies to lions. I've got a big song to play for you from the cast of Mufasa the Lion King, also on the way. A big song from The Jungle Book, one from Descendants, and The Greatest Showman. All of that coming up in the next 5 minutes. So stay where you are, get comfortable, and enjoy this one.

0: across the UK. It's just gone 1 o'clock. You're listening to Dan.
1: Yeah, that's right. It's Thursday afternoon. I've got a random Disney tune. It's from A Bug's Life, and it's on after Bruno Mars.

it well. Time of Your Life from A Bug's Life. Kind of a forgotten Disney tune on Fun Kids. I would love it if that came near the top of the Fun Kids Top 100 Disney Song Countdown this year. Because everyone says it's going to be, well, Taylor Swift from Toy Story 5. Something from the new Descendants movie. How brilliant would it be if it was a completely random Disney song? Maybe something that plays for like 5 seconds halfway through the Jungle Book. I'd love to see that happen. It'd be a real upset this year. It's up to you, because you decide what tunes we're playing. It's the Fun Kids Top 100 Disney Song Countdown. Vote for your favourite. What do you want to make the list? 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

As part of the Be a Reading Hero with Scandar campaign, it's time to meet another one of our heroes. Meet Mitchell Henderson, friend, planner, rider. Mitchell is one of the characters in the number one best-selling Scandar book series by A.F. Stedman. He grew up on the island and begins his training at the same time as Scandar, Bobby and Flo, quickly becoming an important member in their quartet of unicorn riders. Clever, curious and brilliantly resourceful, Mitchell is always asking questions, researching and plotting out the group's plans on a blackboard. He likes to keep things tidy and under control, which isn't always easy when your unicorn has other ideas. Mitchell is bonded with Red Knight Delight, a fiery unicorn who couldn't be more different from him. She's often covered in mud, causing chaos, and even letting off the occasional flame-filled fart. Scandar and the Unicorn Thief, the first book in the series, is available at all good bookshops. Go to funkidslive.com and search Be a Reading Hero for more info on the Scandar series.

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1: Natasha Bedingfield, it's these words on Fun Kids. 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You need to choose, alright? Would you rather live in a brand new mansion that's got everything in it, or would you rather live in an enormous, but really, really old, castle? What are you thinking? Where are you going? Why are you choosing that? We'll run through your options next on Fun Kids.

eat those fries. Yes, please, all the fries, everything else as well. I'm starving. Parry grip on fun, kids. My name's Dad. Now, would you rather live in a huge mansion that's got everything you could ever want in it, like a bowling alley and a cinema, and you've got a pool in there, you've got a football pitch, whatever it is, it's there. Or you can live in an old castle, but it's like hundreds of thousands of years old. It's massive. Well, if you're there, I mean, think of the history that's around you. You could be your own king, your own queen, you could rule everything, but you might be sharing it with a whole family of headless ghosts. Or you're in your mansion. You could go swimming, then you could watch your favourite film, then you could play football. But I don't know, having all that to do, does it get a bit boring? If you can do everything, then you kind of want to do nothing. That's very deep for a Thursday. We'll get your answer after Taylor Swift on Fun Kids now.

Gullet, Imani with DJ Fresh. That is Say You Do on Fun Kids. It's Dan, David Guetta and Teddy Swims in a sec. Let's sort out this would you rather question then, where you are moving home into something huge, but where are you going? Would you rather live in a mansion that's got everything you could ever dream of inside, or a really old school historic castle? What are you thinking? What are you choosing? Shout out your answer. Now, I'm going to live in the big mansion with the bowling alley and the swimming pool and the cinema in it. But I would really be strict that I can't do everything at once, because you'd want to keep it fun. So maybe I'd play football on the pitch one day, I'd have a game of golf the other day, I would watch my favourite film one night, I would go swimming when I can. But I don't want to do too much, because then it might get boring. And I can't deal with the ghosts in the castle, not sure about you. Listen, if you've got a would you rather question that I could ask tomorrow, you can let me know, please. It's funkidslife.com.

the world always.

David Guetta, Teddy Swims, Tone Tonight. It's Gone, Gone, Gone on Fun Kids. We'll play that for Noah, celebrating her birthday today. She is off to Legoland. Noah, I love Legoland. Have a brilliant day. Make sure you say hello to Pink Brick for me. And if it's your big one soon, and you really want a shout out, well, tell us, because we really want to say hello to you and to make your day even more awesome. Funkidslive.com to let us know when.

0: Meant to Be, that's from the Teen Beach Movie on Fun Kids. Calvin Harris, Rag and Bone Man, Giant is on in just a sec. Now, how do you fancy winning a £100 voucher and getting something you have made played here on Fun Kids? A chance to showcase your creativity. Well, we're looking to remind people to recycle their aluminium products. We're talking amazing aluminium, and we need a great radio ad to do it. So do you have what it takes to write the winning script? You can even record the ad yourself. 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

0: Hey, get in here.
1: Okay. Where are we?
0: Hey, did you hear?
1: Hear what?
0: Cats sit on you.
1: They sit on whom?
0: They sit on you.
1: Oh!
0: And sometimes they take over the school.
1: Wait, what?
0: Cats sit on you.
1: Okay.
0: And sometimes they take over the school.
1: Okay, what?
0: Cats sit on you. And sometimes they take over the school.
1: Okay. I'm sorry, I have a lot of follow-up questions. No, you can't just sing at me and do a slinky dance like you're doing right now and expect me to understand. Where do the cats come from? What do they want with the school? How do we stop it? Is it a good thing? What exactly are you telling me?
0: I'm telling you everything you need to know. Just listen close and let me explain that cats sit on you. And sometimes they take over the school.
1: Okay, this is exactly what I'm saying doesn't work. You just repeating the same thing over and over again, and I need more information.
0: I think you know more than you think you know. Like, what do they do?
1: Sit.
0: And who do they sit on?
1: You.
0: And what

0: over the school.
1: Okay, I still don't totally understand.
0: What are they?
1: Cats.
0: Cats. And where do they come from?
1: Actually, I don't think you told me
0: and
1: the nature of...
0: And what do they do?
1: Sit. Yes, I know this one.
0: Yes.

0: Hey, should we see what's on the television?
1: I guess.
0: I'm turning on the television.
2: We interrupt your morning report with this breaking news, and that news is that...
3: Cats sit on you. Sometimes they take over the school.
1: Hey, they're talking about the cats on TV.
0: Of course they are.
2: Let's go live to Chuck in the field.
4: Hi there, I'm outside the local elementary school where cats sit on you, and sometimes they take over the school. Here to comment is a student.

0: shall we? I'm just opening the door to the school, and...
1: There are cats everywhere! They're sitting on me, and they're clearly in charge!
0: Yikes! Poor guy! Back to you in the studio!
2: You see?
3: See what? It's clear as day. Cats sit on
4: okay,
3: you.
4: I have had
3: and
4: quite
3: sometimes
4: enough.
3: They die. I get all in the floor.
2: Finally, she's gone. Now I can take this mask off and reveal my true self. My true self is a cat. Meow, meow, meow, meow, meow, meow, meow, meow, meow, meow.
5: Crazy Cats with the Story Pirates. It's Dan on Fun Kids. It's all going on after two. Loads more afternoon adventures, tunes from the Zombies movie. Also, you can sail around the world with actual pirates. And one wild creature calling into the show. You need to figure out who our special guest is after Miles Smith.

Rachel Shewa, that's from our own show, The J Team. It's Dan on Fun Kids for a Thursday. Thank you so much for spending some of your summer holiday with me. Now, how well do you know your amazing animals, your brilliant beasts, your cracking creatures, your wonderful wildlife? Well, you can prove it with a very special guest phoning into the show off.

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1: That is Barbie's Head is Missing on Fun Kids. My name's Dan, Ariana Grande in a sec. Right now it's time for a game of Who's Calling Then, where every day we have a creature from the wild, they give us a ring. Listen closely, can you work out who it is today? Well, there's the phone, stay there. Hello then, who's calling in please? Who's making that quivering quail? That wobbling warble. Any idea who makes this sound? Have a think who it could be, and I've got some clues to help you out in a sec.
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Action Zombies 3 on Fun Kids. We'll head off sailing in just a second. Right now, can you figure out who that is? We are playing a game of Who's Calling. You need to tell me who makes that shivering shape. That wonderful warble. From a brilliant beast that have long legs, a long neck. They can run really fast. They charge. They're kind of a pinky purple colour. And they can't fly. Well, loads of creatures can't fly, but this one is unique. Why could that be? Have a think. Here, here, here. I might point you in the right direction. We'll find out.

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4: We're hapless, we're mapless, our crew is rife with slackness, but we're happy to be on the seven seas. We don't eat our five a day,

pesky pirates on Fun Kids sailing us around the world. And I hope we stop off in Africa to find this creature. Who is it? Which brilliant beast is phoning into the show today? Any ideas? That quivering quail, that wandering warble. Yeah, it's from a brilliant beast with long legs, a long neck. They're kind of purpley pink. They've got wings, but they can't fly. Well done if you said our creature calling in today is an ostrich. Brilliant work. Maybe that's 1, 2, 3, 4 right this week. Can you do a huge 5 in a row? We'll find out same time tomorrow. Right now, it's Alex Warren on Fun Kids. They say the-

Thursday afternoon, it's Dan on Fun Kids. I hope you're having an awesome summer holiday. Stay there. I've got the script with some superheroes in a second. Also Miley Cyrus and a tune from an actual Disneyland parade. You could just imagine yourself sitting down on Main Street as all the incredible characters fly by. They're on from Pixar next.

Miley Cyrus, that is Flowers on Fun Kids. We'll play that for Olivia, who's 9 years old. Sent a message to me at funkidslive.com. Olivia, there's your shout out. I hope you're having a brilliant summer. Now, we are counting down to the Fun Kids Top 100 Disney Song Countdown. It's a whole day bank holiday Monday with nothing but the Disney tunes that you have voted for. If you've not made your pick yet, you need to get to funkidslive.com and vote for your favourite. And to get you thinking about that, let's get on a tune from an actual Disneyland parade. This is Better Together on Fun Kids from

0: A script at superheroes. Let's play that for a grown-up at home with you that's been an absolute superhero for you through the summer. That's kept you busy doing loads of different things, maybe a few surprises in there as well, and has just been awesome. We'll get that on for them. My name's Dan. It's a Thursday Kids Bop in just a second, and we will dive under the ocean for an adventure with a very strange looking spongy creature next.
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That's not all. There is even fantastic prizes that you can win, all right? I'm having such fun with this tour, and I'd love you to come and explore the galaxy with me too. 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I can't wait.

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1: It's Thursday afternoon. Let's play a tune for your best day in the universe. It's on after Lady Gaga and Bruno Mars. I think they're friends.

Lady Gaga, Bruno Mars. That is Die With A Smile on Fun Kids. And it's a Thursday. My name's Dan. It's awesome that you're there. Thanks for spending some of your summer holiday with me. 20th of August. So let's see who's riding the birthday roller coaster today. And well, it's Noah, who is actually riding roller coasters. Noah's from Walton. She's heading to Legoland today. Legoland. Noah, I hope you get on the dragon and Viking River Rapids and you explore the ocean with Atlantis. It's all going on. And make sure you say hello to Pink Brick for me, Noah. Have a brilliant day. And if it's your big one soon and you would love a shout out, tell us when, funkidslive.com. And let's get this on for your best mate.

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0: BTS, that's Butter on Fun Kids. It's 3:15. If you're feeling a little bit peckish, how about we add some deadly things into it? 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
1: Hi, and I'm Harriet, and I'm 6 years old. My question is, what is the most dangerous food in the world, and how do you make it, and why is it? Thank you.
0: No worries, Harriet. Not strange at all that you want to know about deadly foods. Anyway, we always get your question answered, so here's biologist Elaine Holmes.
2: Hi, that was a really good question, Harriet. As you say, it's one that can be answered in lots of different ways. So one of my favourite deadly foods is the puffer fish. This is a popular dish in Japan. It's called fugu, and it's so dangerous that the chefs have to have a licence to prepare it. It's usually served very thinly sliced like sushi, and the thing that is dangerous in the puffer fish is tetrodotoxin. And when you eat the fish, the tetrodotoxin binds to your nerve cells and blocks essential signals between your brain and your body. So because this toxin in the fish causes people to have numbness and tingling, they feel a little bit lightheaded. Some people like to do this just for the thrill of it. But if you get the dose wrong, then you can actually die. And there's about 50 people die each year in Japan from eating this delicacy.
0: Well, if you want any question answered, just like Harriet, make sure you send it over. 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

0: 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It's almost your chance to win a shout-out for your best mate in the universe. 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Can you answer my quick fire questions without those forbidden words? 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
1: All right, let's make ourselves a pirate rock song. What do we need? Drums. Boom, boom, boom, boom. Four planks on the floor, matey. Now make it snary, though.

0: Pink Dandy, that is Rather Be. Playing the yes-no game with us today. We're going to Averton to say hello to Annabelle. She is 7 years old. How are you doing, Annabelle?
1: I'm good.
0: Can I ask you one question?
1: Okay.
0: What makes you think you can beat me?
1: It's because I've been practicing with my dad and sometimes with my friends and my little sister, and I usually win.
0: All right. Are any of those the best player in the world?
1: Well, my dad is pretty good.
0: Yeah, I'm sure he is. But you've heard, Annabelle, haven't you, that I am the best player ever?
1: I have, because I've been listening to the radio and I've been hearing that people have been losing.
0: Yeah, well, let's see what you can do. You can't say yes, you can't say no, you can't repeat yourself. If you win, you get to give a shout out to your best mate. If you lose, that shout out goes to me. Do you know the rules?
1: Yes.
0: Do you think you can win?
1: I do.
0: Right, let's play the yes no game. In 3, 2, 1! Hello, Annabelle.
1: Hello.
0: Have you ever been on holiday abroad?
1: I haven't.
0: You haven't? Would you like to go?
1: I don't know what it's like.
0: Have you ever been on a plane?
1: I have.
0: Oh, where did you go?
1: Well, I went to two places. I went to Italy and Greece.
0: So you have been abroad. Did you enjoy going on a plane?
1: I did.
0: Was it a bit scary?
1: Not really.
0: What was the best part of being in Italy?
1: Because there was a swimming pool right next to us.
0: Oh, did you go in it every day?
1: Pretty much.
0: Was it boiling hot as well?
1: Yeah.
0: No! Annabelle, you were so close. You got suckered in by the sun. Annabelle, I'm sorry, but you've lost that game. I got you dreaming of your holiday in Italy. It means you need to give me a shout-out. Is that all right?
1: That's okay.
0: All right, that's the rules, I'm afraid. Take a deep breath and repeat after me. My name is Annabelle.
1: My name is Annabelle.
0: I've been to Greece.
1: I've been to Greece.
0: I've also been to Italy.
1: I've also been to Italy.
0: It was very sunny in Italy.
1: It was very sunny in Italy.
0: When I was there, I went swimming pretty much every day.
1: When I got there, I was swimming pretty much every day.
0: Even so... With all of that... I am still pants at the yes-no game.
1: I'm still pants at the yes-no game.
0: Absolutely rubbish.
1: Absolutely rubbish.
0: Oh, Annabelle, listen, it's never nice to hear you be so mean to yourself. You should be nicer, but it's true. Listen, Annabelle, thanks for playing.
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0: 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You can come on an incredible adventure with me in our brand new Story Quest podcast. This week it's Roller World, where there's a mysterious standstill in a strange place. 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

0: Daddy on Fun Kids. That is someone you love.
1: You've not got long left to bag yourself some club points this week. Bexa's got a brain-busting question after four. One answer can help you win big. And she's got a very sweet song after Rihanna now.

0: Hi.
1: Hello.
0: Hey.
1: So I have something kind of crazy to say.
0: So do I.
1: You go first.
0: Or no.
1: Okay, here goes. I've been having visions of you.
0: That is crazy, 'cause me too.
2: What

0: Harry Styles, American Girls on Fun Kids. How you doing? This is Bex in the club. It's Thursday afternoon. Lots of stuff happening for you, but first, well, the cast of Wonka.
1: I can see that you're a man of integrity.
2: Thank you.
3: But ask yourself this.

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1: Keep your wretched chocolates.
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0: from Walk the Moon on Fun Kids. How you doing? It's Thursday afternoon. We are so close to the weekend, but let's face it, in the summer holidays, weekends kind of mean a little bit less, don't they? Although I should say, if you're in Scotland right now, I'm very aware you're probably back at school already. Anyway, we've got lots of stuff on the way for you, including a competition, a brain-busting question, activity quest, and lots of epic tunes, including a number from Ariana Grande on the way.
1: This is...
0: Part of the Be a Reading Hero with Scandar campaign, it's time to meet another one of our heroes. Meet Mitchell Henderson, friend, planner, writer. Mitchell is one of the characters in the number one best-selling Scandar book series by A.F. Stedman. He grew up on the island and begins his training at the same time as Scandar, Bobby and Flo, quickly becoming an important member in their quartet of unicorn riders. Clever, curious and brilliantly resourceful, Mitchell is always asking questions, researching and plotting out the group's plans on a blackboard. He likes to keep things tidy and under control, which isn't always easy when your unicorn has other ideas. Mitchell is bonded with Red Knight Delight, a fiery unicorn who couldn't be more different from him. She's often covered in mud, causing chaos, and even letting off the occasional flame-filled fart. Scandar and the Unicorn Thief, the first book in the series, is available at all good bookshops. Go to funkidslive.com and search Be a Reading Hero for more info on the Scandar series. Have you ever spotted a Roman soldier outside a skyscraper? Or a Tudor merchant wandering through the streets of the City of London?
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6: Family

Right, then it's time for a brain-busting question on Fun Kids. Today we're talking about one of my favourite animals, giraffes. Now, did you know giraffes were first seen by the public in England in London Zoo? But when was it? When do you think giraffes were first installed into London Zoo? I'll tell you after this.

That's why coffee's for grown-ups.

right, then it's time for the answer to my brain-busting question. Today's was all about giraffes. I wanted to know, when were they first installed into London Zoo? The answer is 1836. Apparently, giraffes first arrived at London Zoo in 1836. The public were very excited. It was the first time a lot of people had seen giraffes. So, yeah, they've been there for, I guess, nearly 200 years. Well, 190. If you got the answer right, well done you. You get 13 club points and this tune from Taylor Swift.

0: once or didn't know how.
1: Oh, wow, that is a stumper. I just don't know.
0: Oh, he didn't know the dinosaur didn't know how to change the world.
1: You know, I would like to come with you to see how this works out.
0: So they met up with this penguin, asked, how do you change this world? The penguin said,
2: I'm a creature of habit. It's really hard for me to say what

0: questions about why that one lion had a computer.
1: Pirates on Fun Kids and the Giraffe Didn't Know. I thought I'd play that because of my previous brain-busting giraffe question. Right, we've got a competition on the way for you. You could win a £100 voucher to either Lego, Smith's Toys, The Entertainer, Nintendo, or PlayStation. I'll tell you how after this.

0: Then it's time for a brilliant competition. We're giving away a £100 voucher to either Lego, Smith's Toys, The Entertainer, Nintendo or PlayStation. And it's all to do with amazing aluminium. We want you to write your very own radio advert reminding people about how amazing aluminium is. Oh my goodness, it's incredible. 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Yeah, all of those things can be included in your advert. 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

Uptown Funk. Hey, just a little reminder. Yesterday, there was a brand new episode of the Book Quest podcast, and it was a really good one, if I say so myself. First of all, we chatted to Isaac Hamilton McKenzie about his new book. It's called Jamal Target Phantom Agent, and this is about a 12-year-old boy discovering he's got superhuman abilities. If you're a fan of Marvel comics and Marvel movies, this is the book for you. And then Pamela Butcher brought us Diary of a Number One Superfan, about a Taylor Swift superfan preparing for her first Swiftie concert. It is jam-packed with amazing Taylor Swift facts. If you want to find out a little bit more about any of those books, or any of the books I've been reading recently, just download the BookQuest podcast.

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0: a big tune from Kids Bop Kids on the way for you, but first it's time for some news. 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
1: This is Rosie at TVCU with your news for today. Scientists have found that cutting air pollution improves children's lung growth. A major five-year study led by Queen Mary University of London tracked the lung health of more than 3,400 children. They found that after London's ultra-low emission zone was brought in, which meant older, more polluting vehicles had to pay more to drive in the capital, it reduced air pollution in the city. As pollution fell, children's lung growth sped up. Air pollution can stop children's lungs from growing properly, increasing their risk of asthma and other diseases. But the study suggests that cleaner air can help protect children's health. It's GCSE Results Day for thousands of pupils across England, Wales and Northern Ireland. Exam Results Day can be exciting, but it can also be stressful. The children's charity, the NSPCC, which runs Chadline, say some young people who called for support about their exam results felt a lot of pressure from their families. Some worried that if they didn't get the grades they wanted, they wouldn't be able to get the job they want in the future. But learning coach Dr. Tej Samarni, who struggled at school, has some advice for anyone feeling worried about their results.
2: Take it from me, please don't let one envelope define you. Your results tell you, yes, how you performed in these exams on that specific time period, but they don't tell you how talented you are and how capable you are of becoming. If you're disappointed, I've been there. Give yourself a moment and then make a plan. Speak to your parents, your teachers, your school, your college, and really begin to understand your options.

0: Welfare groups like Born Free completely disagree with zoos and aquariums and think all animals should live in the wild. Scientists say they've created a simple robot hand that was better than a human hand at some tasks. Called BioFlex Bot, it uses a coiled spring and air to pinch, rotate, hook, and grab objects. Researchers found it could rotate objects almost 4 times further than a human hand, stretch 3.5 times more, and handle delicate tasks, like moving liquid with a pipette. Scientists say its low-cost design could eventually be used in workplaces.
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1: It definitely is. How about some Kids Bop Kids for you?

Kids Bop and Sorry Unfun Kids. Hey, how you doing? This is Bex in the club. We have got Activity Quest on the way, plus some sing-along soundtracks. But first, do you fancy... Yeah, yeah, yeah.

Kim on, then it's time for Activity Quest. This is when we tell you about awesome days out that you can go on. And today's awesome day out is celebrating the 55th anniversary of Mr. Men and Little Miss, because you can take part in a free interactive birthday-themed character trail around Battersea Power Station. You pick up a map, and then, well, you go on a bit of an adventure. It includes interactive arts and crafts sessions as well. The special takeover, it celebrates the first book in the series, Mr. Tickle, being published in 1971. If you want to find out a little bit more, just search Mr. Men, Mr.

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0: Mr. Miles and Best Friends. Right, there is a brand new episode of the Judge Becks podcast. Here's what you can expect this week.
1: This is Judge Becks. The cases and people are all real. Judge Becks's judgments are final.
2: No, anything! I need my coffee!
3: You're addicted to coffee.
2: Oh, I just need my two coffees in the morning, please.
3: No!
2: What, can I have one coffee? One, please.
0: I don't usually do this, but I'm gonna bang the gavel early. Not for a judgment, just because I'm so annoyed at Georgia. There we go. So tell me, Georgia, defend yourself here. What's going on?
1: Get ready to enter the court of Judge Becks.
0: Oh, it's a good one this week. You can tell I'm angry. If you want to find out more, just download it wherever it is you get your podcast.

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Hey, on the way for you, we've got the return of our big Electricity National Grid series. Plus, I've got a tune from Rudimental and some sing-along soundtracks. But before that, speaking of sing-along soundtracks, why don't you get this in your ears? It's Golden from K-Pop Demon Hunters.

0: These days. Rudimental and Jess Glynn on Fun Kids with These Days. All right then, it is time to go back to Marina and the microgridders to find out a little bit more about electricity and energy.
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4: 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Keep metal objects well away from electrical objects. Electricity can travel through the metal and into your body, where it can cause burns or even kill.
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4: Tip 2. Water is another substance which electricity loves to travel through. Make sure you don't get water on electrical items. And ensure your hands are dry before you handle computers or hairdryers or any other gadget powered by electricity.
3: That's a shame, as I was going to take the telly box in the bar. Doctor Who's on tonight, I love that.
2: Well, don't.
4: Tip 3. Be careful with cables. Keep them tidy so they don't get damaged. Don't tug on them to get plugs out of the socket. And tell a grown-up if they look burnt or split.
3: All this talking of burning is making me want another slice of toast. My tummy's rumbling.
4: Tip 4. When you're playing outside, never go near substations or pylons, and be careful if you're flying a kite nearby. Electricity loves to travel, and you don't want to be the place it ends up. And if someone you're with has an electric shock, it's important that you don't touch them. The electricity may still be travelling through them, and it would love to leap into you too. The best thing to do is to quickly get help from a grown-up or dial 999. Stay safe, everyone.
2: What great tips. So, if your toast gets stuck in the toasty burner next time, what are you going to do, G?
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2: 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Earth cereal really is tasty, isn't it? We should take some back to Zog. They'd love it. Watch out! Looks like we're gonna fuse, G!
3: Here it comes! Whoopee! I love a bit of fusion!
2: Here it comes! Woohoo!
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0: But right now, we've got to go to the movies. There's some tunes on the way from High School Musical, from Trolls, even a big number from Frozen 2. But first, how about this from Aladdin?

0: One jump ahead of the hoofbeats, one hop ahead of the hump, one trick ahead of disaster. They're quick, but I'm much faster. Here goes, better throw my hand in, wish me happy landing. All I gotta do is jump!
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Now, did you know that we have got our big 100 Disney song countdown on the 31st of August? 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Me and Dan will be here at Fun Kids counting down the top 100 Disney songs as voted for by Fun Kids listeners. That's you. 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
3: Dad wanted the best for the Lion Guard, and I found them. But now, maybe the best isn't good enough. I just don't understand.
4: Why?

0: Lisa, are you?
1: Yes, Kaya. I am your grandfather.
0: Mufasa, I've heard a lot about you.
1: And I've been watching you. You are about to embark on a great journey, Kion. Leader of the Lion Guard.
0: I'm not sure Dad's gonna let me lead the Lion Guard. He's worried that I can't handle it.
1: Kion, Simba is worried. But he's worried because he loves you. Being leader of the Lion Guard will not always be easy.
0: Then maybe Dad's right. Maybe I'm not ready to lead or use the roar. I'm not even sure I can control it. First it's super loud, then it's just a squeak. And I don't want to end up like Scar.
1: Don't be afraid, Kaya. Trust your instincts. The roar will be there for you when you need it. And so will I. Until the Pride Lands end.
0: Grandfather Mufasa! Don't go yet! Trust my instincts. The roar will be there when I need it.

0: 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Now, did you listen to the breakfast show this morning? Listener Rosa won her second prize in a row on George's Marvellous Multiplier. She's decided to come back tomorrow to try and win one more prize. Will she do it? Tune in at 7:40 to find out. Fingers crossed.
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0: 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Toy Story? 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

0: All right, then it's time for some good news, dude. Today's good news is about a new study that's found that sitting around trees and green spaces while listening to birdsong can help lower your stress and improve your mood. It's so simple. Even if you're living in the middle of a city, just go and listen to some birds for as little as 10 minutes and automatically you will feel your mood just a little bit better and feeling a little bit calmer, I guess, as well. I also love hearing your good news as well. Hello to Lulu, age 12 years old. Lulu's good news is she is going to go and hang out with her best friend this weekend. So Lulu, have an amazing time with your BFF. And if you've got some good news to share with me, let me know at funkidslive.com/good.
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0: Day and Cynthia Erivo from Wicked on Fun Kids. All right then, it's time to zoom over to Agent Planet.
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2: This is definitely the city of the future. Tablet charging ports on every street corner. 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Okay, it looks like a big empty space, but it will depend on what reality you're checking out. I think I'll call it Smart City.
0: Smart City. Oh, very modern.
2: 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Look, in Smart City, all the vehicles are self-driving. They run on GPS, so I can get rid of the roads. And road signs. And parking spaces. The autobubble cars can just take themselves home.
3: Well, you've certainly made a lot more space, but, not sure that Smart City inhabitants are happy about your changes.
2: There's auto bubbles everywhere. You can't walk along the streets without one buzzing in the way. Maybe I'd better put roads back in.
3: Or something like roads. It's worth keeping some design features if they still do the job. Great thinking, though. What other ideas have you come up with?
2: Well, in Smart City, there will be Wi-Fi everywhere for free. I figured that we use the internet for pretty much everything. Finding somewhere to eat and drink, or to map a route.
3: That's sensible. You're thinking about how people use technology now, and you can see it's something we can expect to be around for a while.
2: And drones for delivery. Look, we all order stuff off the internet, so what better way to get those parcels around without more vehicles on the road?
3: Quite a lot of drones there. Kind of noisy, don't you think?
2: I guess, but check out how cool drones are.
3: Just because cool technology exists, it doesn't mean you have to include it. Just because it's, well, cool. It's important that any benefits aren't outweighed by harm. Look. After the Second World War, lots of towns and cities needed to be rebuilt. And with cheaper cars and more choice, everyone was very excited about owning a car. What a great way to get from A to B.
2: So they thought, let's make this place easy for cars to get around.
3: Yep. Huge swathes of motorways and roads were built, connecting up the country. And to get onto the motorways, massive interchanges were constructed.
2: Wow, kind of insane, but impressive.
3: It was, but planners hadn't realised that this cool new technology had some not-so-cool side effects. The growing number of vehicles on the roads led to traffic jams, which meant that air pollution became an important factor. And those new roads were built over places where people already lived, harming those communities. To get across the roads, underpasses were built. But dark underpasses weren't always safe or pleasant places to be.
2: All right. Maybe I'll park my drones. But I was thinking it would be great if every house could have solar panels.
3: That's more like it. One of the smartest uses for new technology is when we're thinking about the energy that towns need. It's even possible for a town to use its own waste to produce energy. That's something that cities like Stockholm already use.
2: Cool. Well, I'm definitely keeping the virtual reality park.
3: Don't forget to have a few real parks and zoos too. You need real-life green spaces to support wildlife and also prevent flooding.
2: I'm guessing your virtual green space won't do the job.
3: Talking of prevention, looks like I'm needed to prevent another planning puzzler. Gotta go.
2: Thanks for the tips.
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0: 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After 6 o'clock, I'll be playing tunes requested by listeners. 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If you've got a tune you want to hear, let me know. Yeah.

0: It's fun, kids. Bex, do you know the song?
1: Yeah, absolutely, I do.
0: It's fun, kids. I'll let you go. Sing the rest of it.
1: It's fun, kids, and it's Bex and George. Like that. Is that the one you're talking about?
0: That was the song I was talking about, and it's so good. So let's... why are we here? Remind me, why are we here again on the radio? What are we doing?
1: I mean, I assume you don't mean like philosophically. You mean for this specific period of time. We're playing Fact or Fake News, George.
0: Oh, how could I possibly forget my favourite game on the radio, Bex? It is where we hear two stories. One's real, one's a whole load of rubbish, and you need to play along with us and figure out which is which. So, Bex, I am so ready to crack the code today. You are telling me two stories. I'm handing over to you.
1: Okay, first story today is about 28 sets of twins have graduated from one high school in Arizona, with three sets of twins actually having the same name, Dylan and Lana. One set, Jessica and Quinn, won the award for the highest academic achievement because they both got the best results in the year and they could not be separated, so they couldn't decide who deserved it more. This made up nearly 20% of the class, all of the twins, and three other pupils in the year actually are also twins, but their sibling goes to another school. The head teacher of the school said it was unusual. They usually did have about 10 sets of twins in a year, but this year group was the most he had ever seen.
0: So your story is about a school that has twins in.
1: 28 sets of twins in one year group, George.
0: How many people are in the year group?
1: I think it's about 450-ish.
0: 450 in the year group?
1: Yeah.
0: What sort of school is this?
1: It's a big school. That's what kind of school it is. It's in America.
0: It's not a big school. That's a humongous school.
1: It's massive, right? But 28 sets of twins.
0: I mean, listen, you could have a school of a million people and be like, well, guess what? There's 10 people in our school that have like seven toes. Yeah, because there's 2 million people at our school. Statistically, sure. But what the biggest story here is, why are there so many people at this school?
1: I mean,
0: where do they fit them all?
1: It's a big...
0: How many math teachers do they have? How big is the canteen? How many sandwiches do they sell at lunchtime? These are the real questions here. Forget the twins.
1: Look, Arizona's a big state, and it's a big country. And, you know...
0: What part of Arizona is this school in?
1: Oh, it didn't say. I don't know. It just says Arizona.
0: Yeah. Looking details in your story. Just remind us of the figures one more time. How many twins in the school?
1: 28 sets of twins.
0: In one year.
1: In one year group. Dylan, three sets are called Dylan and Lana.
0: I can see that. Dylan, quite an American name, isn't it? Dylan, yo bro, yeah. Lana. Yeah. Okay, fine. Listen, I'm amazed by this school.
1: Yeah.
0: Honestly, I think this story's a lie because I don't think there's a school this big. But I'm going to wait until I hear your second story before I commit to that. We're back after this to find out more from Bex.

0: It's Fun Kids. Bex is here with me, George. We're playing Fact or Fake News. We've just heard her first story about the world's biggest school, which happens to have quite a few twins in it. Bex, over to you for your second story.
1: All right, second story is about a bug restaurant that's opened up in New Orleans. Now, a special restaurant has opened up in the Insectarium that exists, which apparently is a word, in New Orleans, and it's added a bug salad to its menu, which is a green salad with apple, almonds, a blueberry vinaigrette, and roasted, I think there's cicadas, with soy sauce. There's also, in this cafe called the Bug Appetit Cafe, which is, you know, a fun name, right? A little Bug Appetit Cafe.
0: They've got cinnamon... That's a fun name. It's a disgusting name, but continue.
1: They've got cinnamon bug crunch. They also have chili fried waxworks and Cajun-style crickets. Now, these have been created by... I guess head insectologist and head chef, Zach Lemon.
0: Oh, two things. Hold on a minute. First of all, you guess that's his job title. What do you mean you guess head insectologist? Like that's a real job. Is that his job or have you just guessed that that's his job?
1: Well, he's in charge of the insectarium, so I've officially given him the title of head insectologist.
0: That's not his actual title. That's the title you've given him.
1: Yeah,
0: but he's actually a chef. He is
1: the head chef as well.
0: And his name's what?
1: Zach Lemon.
0: Zach Lemon. The name of the chef is Zach Lemon. It's like you've gone, I need to create a fictional chef here. Oh, what about Roger Tomato?
1: I will point out Lemon is spelled L-E-M-A-N.
0: Oh, I'm sure it is. Continue.
1: Chef and insectologist Zach Lemon says...
0: Chef!
1: he says, yeah, I love to cook and I do dragonflies in a similar manner. And by that, I think he means frying them and roasting them. And
0: that was the quote in the story.
1: Yeah. I do dragonflies in a similar manner. Quote from Zach Lemon.
0: Remind me where this restaurant is.
1: In New Orleans.
0: New Orleans, baby.
1: In America, in case you didn't know.
0: Anything could happen in America. They've got schools with about 7,000 people in a year. That's why they have to feed them insects, because they've run out of food, because that school has used all the chicken. I have no more questions on this, Bex. Honestly, like these two stories are hilarious and both ridiculous. I think I know which is real and which is fake. Let's play a song. And when we

0: It's Fun Kids with Bex and George. We're playing Fact or Fake News. Bex, remind everybody of your two stories, please.
1: Yeah, sure. The first story was about 28 sets of twins in a massive high school in Arizona, because Arizona is massive. And three of them have the same name, Dylan and Laura, a head teacher saying it was rather unusual. And the second story was in New Orleans. There is a cafe called the Bug Appetit Cafe in the Insectarium, where you can eat delicious cinnamon bug crunch and green salad with roasted bugs and some dragonflies, and plenty of other lovely things on the menu from head chef Zach Lemon.
0: So look, I think both these stories are crazy. They're both very American. I really struggle to believe that there's a bug restaurant. I cannot believe that they would call it Bug Appetit, as genius as that is. I also really struggle to believe that there's a chef actually called Zach Lemon. But I also struggle to believe there is a school in Arizona as large as you claim. And that's why I think the fake story is the twin story in Arizona.
1: Yeah, you're so right. I based it on a story I'd seen somewhere else, but I really upped up the numbers of the twins without thinking how that would. Yeah, I didn't really. I nearly put 30. Good job. I didn't really think much further than how
0: it wasn't the number of twins. It was the number of people in the year, the 10,000 students that they had at the school. But listen, both two very good stories, and I enjoyed that a lot. I once again win Fact or Fake News. Yay me, huh?
1: Yeah, well, you know what? I can't fault it. You did some good detective work there, and I'm impressed with you. And next time, I'm going to get my numbers a bit better. I'll be better at my maths.
0: Oh, that means everything, Bex. We will return next week with more Fact or Fake News. Join us here on Fun Kids.
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1: As part of the Be a Reading Hero with Scandar campaign, it's time to meet another one of our heroes. Meet Mitchell Henderson, friend, planner, writer. Mitchell is one of the characters in the number one best-selling Scandar book series by A.F. Stedman. He grew up on the island and begins his training at the same time as Scandar, Bobby and Flo, quickly becoming an important member in their quartet of unicorn riders. Clever, curious and brilliantly resourceful, Mitchell is always asking questions, researching and plotting out the group's plans on a blackboard. He likes to keep things tidy and under control, which isn't always easy when your unicorn has other ideas. Mitchell is bonded with Red Knight Delight, a fiery unicorn who couldn't be more different from him. She's often covered in mud, causing chaos, and even letting off the occasional flame-filled fart. Scandar and the Unicorn Thief, the first book in the series, is available at all good bookshops. 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

DC Appella on Fun Kids. Now it feels important to let you know, Connor's going to be here at 7. He waltzes into Fun Kids HQ. He plays you the Pop 7 at 7. That's the 7 biggest songs in the world right now. And he's got his next big thing. That is one track he thinks is going to be awesome that you've maybe not heard yet. So if you love your music, stick around.

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1: Sure are. 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Always, always, always super good fun to find out the tunes you love the most. We will find out number one very soon. First, though, we begin with 7. It is Taylor Swift, straight in with The Fate of Ophelia.

on Fun Kids. A very good place to start. And at six, oh, it's one of our faves, isn't it? Calvin Harris, Clementine Douglas, and Blessings. Six. Fun Kids pop seven at seven and be a reading hero with Skandar this summer. Perfect for fans of Harry Potter and Percy Jackson. Get ready for epic sky battles, bloodthirsty unicorns, and friendships that will last forever.

Miles Smith, Hold Me in the Dark, just before in number 6, Calvin Harris. And Blessings. Oh, I love it very, very much. All right, then, number 4, big new tune for Bruno Mars, to kick off 2026. It's I Just Might. 4.

0: and I Just Might, number four in the Pop 7 at 7. Just might. Tune. All right, then, let's break into the big top three. Here we go. Oh, I just might. At three is the cast of Descendants, Wicked Wonderland. This is Mad.
1: Three.

Ed Sheeran and Sapphire is number two in the Pop 7 at 7. There you go. Oh, such a tune. Okay, you got six songs. All done. There is only one more left, the big number one. We're going to get into that in a moment. First, though, what have we heard so far? Well, at seven, Taylor Swift, The Fate of Ophelia. At six, Calvin Harris, Clementine Douglas and Blessings. In at five, Miles Smith and Hold Me in the Dark. In at four, Bruno Mars and I Just Might. At three, the cast of Descendants, Wicked Wonderland and Mad. At two, Ed Sheeran and Sapphire. Six songs all done. There is only one more left. And tonight, we're in the Pop 7 at 7 crown. Shakira, teaming up with Burna Boy. We still love it. It is the FIFA World Cup official song for 2026.

0: Let's go. On Fun Kids, what have your say for tomorrow, please? 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
0: 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Perfect for fans of Harry Potter and Percy Jackson, get ready for epic sky battles, bloodthirsty unicorns and friendships that will last forever.
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Sky with High Hopes on the Funk Kids just before it, Harry Styles. As it was. Right, Teddy Swims on the way. And if you sit right there, I have got another play of my next big thing this week. In around about 5-10 minutes, you're going to love

0: 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And yeah, as promised, the next big thing play is happening. 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
1: The next big thing.
0: Yeah, my next big thing on Fun Kids. Here we go. A brand new tune for you that I have found that I think you're going to love very, very much. It sounded great, by the way. It comes from Cameron Whitcomb. Let me know what you think at funkidslive.com. This is my next big thing. It's called One for Nothing.

0: 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I ain't never really want for nothing but you.
1: You're listening to Hun Kids.

Fun Kids. Just before it, the brilliant Miles Smith and Heaven. All right, Connor, hanging out with you till 9 o'clock. And big question for you: what is your favourite Disney song of all time? 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Which song will you vote for in this year's Fun Kids Top 100 Disney Songs? 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

That's right, Harry Styles on the way. DJ Snake, Justin Bieber coming up for you very soon too. First though, we're just going to roll into another tune, which is a previous next big thing of mine. Oh, so great. This is from Jerob. It's called Forever Right Now. Beautiful song. Enjoy. Some fun, kids. Love it.

Girls and American Girls on a Fun Kids. Got DJ Snake, Justin Bieber on the way with Let Me Love You. And a next big thing of mine from Gracie Abrams from last month. You're going to love it.

from Gracie Abrams is my next big thing. It sounded great all week long. You seem to love it as well, and I'm really happy to play it for you again on the show tonight. Previous next big thing, Gracie Abrams. Hit the wall, fun kids.

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2: Elfie, now that we're friends, I've decided to make you my new project.
3: Oh, you really don't have to do that.
2: I know. That's what makes me so nice. Whenever I see someone less fortunate than I, and let's face it, right, who isn't less fortunate than I? My tender heart tends to start to bleed. And when someone needs a makeover, I simply have to take over. I know exactly what they need.

Wicked on Funky. And before it, Gracie Abrams, Hit the Wall. Connor with you. Hello, hello, hello. How you doing? Hopefully you're having loads of fun and enjoying the show. I've got a question for you. Do you fancy going on some special Fun Kids astronaut training? If the answer to that is a massive yes, which I imagine it is, I've got details on how you can do that in 2 songs' time.

the cast of K-Pop Demon Hunters before it. With Golden, so yeah, big question that I know the answer to. It's obviously a yes. Do you fancy going on some special Fun Kids astronaut training? Well, Fun Kids Science Quest is travelling across the UK with a spectacular live show about space, packed with experiments, discoveries and science fun. This show will give you an idea of what it's like to prepare for blast off. Now, Dan brings the weirdest and the coolest space science to the stage, making it more fun than it's ever been in any classroom. And if you want to be there, you can see him in Banbury on the 27th of August. Next week, that. Get to funkidslive.com/tour to get

such a massive summer tune, this Sabrina Carpenter. With Espresso on Fun Kids, just before it, the cast of Descendants Wicked Wonderland. True to your heart. Hey, by the way, the cast of Descendants Wicked Wonderland, maybe a tune from that is your favourite Disney song of all time. Don't forget, have your say. Vote for that right now at funkidslife.com for the Fun Kids Top 100 Disney Songs. Right now, it's Taylor Swift.

0: the previous next big thing of mine, the brilliant Will Lindley. That is called Head First, not a fun kid. So I have BTS and Miles Smith on the way.
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It's Miles Smith and Hold Me in the Dark on Fun Kids just before it beats Yes and Dynamite. Kind of hanging out with you. And it's actually time to say goodbye. Tackle me. Which is a shame, but I'm back with you tomorrow from 7. Tackle me. I'll see you there. Fun Kids Nights next. Bye.

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I want to hear how little one is. 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But I'm out tonight, studio tomorrow. 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